keep on turning. Let's just be glad we had some time to spend together.

night. 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Your heart will pound like thunder, you'll melt in her embrace. But when you go to kiss her, well, she'll laugh right in your face because she's evil.

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0: lights. The critics did cite that he sounded all right. Charlie Mingus, such nimble fingers, dropping the bass all over the place. And Max Roach, cymbal socking, bass drum talking, snare drum rocking, restructuring the metaphysics of a jazz thing.
1: That's who we'd like you to feel, that you've just walked in. You've been seated at the table, and now you're ready to listen to...

0: face to case face to face to case face face face to case case face face face to face to face face face face to case to case to case to case
1: to case 本日は小林旭ヒットパレードからお送りします。